0: puede cambiar todo en su hogar, menos el dial. 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
1: Stay for just a while. Stay and let me look at you. It's been so long I hardly knew you. 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

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But let us speak of the times we will know. From today, I will live for you only. Wish I'd said

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I know I can't hide from a memory, though day after day I've tried. I keep saying she'll be back, but today, again,

something, or anything that you would send. With all the people I know, I'm still a lonely man. You know, it's funny,